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Engine 152, Squad 32, unconscious, 146 Orange Avenue.

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Engine 136, you have been released from move up. 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

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Engine 33, Traffic Collision BLS, West Avenue, H and Sierra Highway. Engine 98, SIG BLS. 9355 Faywood. 119, Grass Fire, Fairway Drive, 60 Freeway.

Angel 171, outdoor fire, northbound 405 at Cienega. Northbound 405 freeway at La Cienega.

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Rescue 42138 Purple Bush, West Avenue L15. 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Sheriff responding. 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

structure response 16, engine 9, 16, 52, 164, 165, split 13, 164, squad 16, battalion 13, battalion 3. 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Engine 192, La Habra 2, sick ALS, 2010, Lakeview Drive, Lake Parkway.

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Engine 149, squad 129, correction, squad 124, unconscious. 28633, Heather Lane, Cloverleaf Place.

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Engine 122 Behavioral BLS 4243 Wheat Haven Road, Annapolis. 136 Fire Station 114 into 136 Fire Station 114.

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Enter 186 bar 101. Rescue, Foothill Boulevard, Sumner Avenue.

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Engine 24, fire station 114. Engine 148 and 147's area. Abdominal BLS 10753 Capistrano Avenue. Martin Luther King Jr. Boulevard. Engine 95 bleed BLS in 41's area. Sheriff on scene cleared to enter 2111 East 122nd Street, Wilmington Avenue.

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Grass fire northbound 405, south of Avalon. Engine 10, cancel. Engine 10, cancel. Update your status. Engine 10.

129, Patrol 129, by 134, injury, 134 Zodiac, 2017 West Avenue, K10, 20th Street West. Engine 169, 911 hang up, 2719 Mayflower Avenue, Longdon Avenue.

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Engine 41 Squad 41 difficulty breathing 246 East 127th Street Main Street. 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

Clear 147, squad 147, CKLS 2940, Nebraska Avenue. Stamford Avenue, this will be in 16's area.

India 107, investigation outside. Angeles Forest Highway, Sierra Highway, Angeles Forest Highway.

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Back house 10931 Leland Avenue, Sundance.

57 Squad 31, Abdominal ALS, 8152 McKinley Avenue, number 6, Brock Avenue. India 132, Squad 130, traffic collision, auto pez. 30th and Lancaster,

Exit 53, squad 2, clear at 106. Chapter 11, USAR 103, engine 103. Rescue tender 103, heavy rescue 103. Battalion 14, soft collision over the side, sheriff responding. East of Palos Verdes Drive South, La Rotunda Drive. 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

8 KLS 840 East Foothill Boulevard, Unit 205, Orchard Loop.

Okay, 148 and 160, behavioral BLS, 8144 Holmes Avenue, 81st Street. Engine 79, squad 93 and 140, difficulty breathing. 4290, 171st Street, West Avenue, L.

Bravo 194, it's about 191 La Habra 2, traffic collision, ALS, PD responding, near Sam's Beach Boulevard in Imperial Highway.

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P147, squad 147, sick ALS in front of McDonald's, 11151, Palm Beach Boulevard, Oakwood Avenue.

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Engine 118, squad 118, traffic collision, ALS. With CHP on scene, westbound 60 east of Hacienda.

15 from 191, KKLS, 10615 Jordan Road, Unit 111, Whittier Boulevard.

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Traffic collision with fire, sheriff responding. Grand Avenue, Longview Drive.

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Engine 99 Assault, Sheriff on scene, 31275 Ballyard Road, Lunita Road.

Has that 43, has that task force 43, 91th area carbon monoxide alarm, 1646 Adna, Galkin Street. Engine 91 squad 49, patrol 91, unconscious in Mahabra Heights. 2407 Archiel Drive and Kanata Drive.

Battalion 15, respond with engine 120, 121, Route 119, Patrol 120, traffic collision with fire, Grand and Longview. Engine 172, squad 172, rescue 1119, Hyde Park, Long Street. Quit 118, outdoor fire 43's area, Hacienda and Three Palms. Engine 119, squad 61, seizure. In 120's area, 1673, Maple Hill Road, Mountain Laurel Way.

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Traffic is in the LS. 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

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Into 119 Squad 61, seizure. In 120s area, 1673, Maple Hill Road, Mountain Laurel Way.

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Engine 160, squad 161 unconscious, 13715 South Shoup Avenue. 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

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Engine 17, outdoor fire, 10827 Hunter Avenue.

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Engine 152, Squad 154, injury ELS, 4832, Hollenbeck, cabin.

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Engine 29, fire station 141. Engine and patrol 132, person bleeding BLS. 130th District, 60th West and West Avenue I. Stage out for sheriff.

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Fire station 101, traffic collision, motorcyclist involved, Foothill Boulevard in Williams Avenue. 186 is jurisdiction.

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Battalion 4, you're released back to home quarters. 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Station 161, difficulty breathing. 11926, York Avenue, Unit D Delta.

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Station 41, chest pain inside McDonald's at Wilmington and 118th.

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Engine 39, outdoor fire, 54's area. Southbound 710 at the Imperial off-ramp. Engine 169, outdoor fire, 2944 South 10th Avenue.

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Arborvita and the 405. Engine 37, squad 131, chest pain in 131's district, 2311 Old Herald. Engine 30, squad 98, injury ALS, 11614 East 183rd. Engine 24, carbon monoxide alarm in 37's district, 38050 11th Street East.

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Engine 89, you've been released. Engine 4, squad 90, stroke 2529, La Presa Avenue. Engine 136, squad 134, person bleeding ALS, 2324 West Avenue and November 4. 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

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Station 114, Squad 92, Traffic Collision ALS, 170th Eastern Avenue, P. Papa. 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Engine 95, Squad 116, Medical Rescue, Rosecrans Avenue at Corlett Avenue.

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Station 114 will be your LZ coordinator on B11 track. Fire station 101, injury ALS, 665 West San Jose Avenue. Engine and patrol 79 outdoor fire, Longview Road at Fort Tejon.

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Abdominal pain ALS, 188 jurisdiction, 34 Edgebrook Drive. 34 Edgebrook. Engine 87 outside investigation, 14400 East Lomitas Avenue.

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Engine 118 outside investigation, 61's jurisdiction, Bray Canyon and Spanish Lane. RE-762, respond with the Quint. 911, hang up now at difficulty breather. 1234, East Foothill Boulevard.

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Engine 85, lead 1311 South Grand Avenue.

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Kingston 159, squad 158, just 1415, South First Avenue, room 119A.

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30, difficulty breathing at 11555 East 216th Street, number 228. Engine 141, squad 64, traffic was in left, southbound 57,

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Commercial Building Fire, 145's area, Wish Airport Route. 18600 San Jose Avenue. 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Engine and Squad 14, Seizure 11460 South Normandy Avenue, Imperial Highway.

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Engine Patrol 114, Squad 92, stroke 40438, 170th Street East.

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Quinn 161, after fire, I'll take a note to 405. 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

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Engine 192, La Habra 2, sick ALS, 430 Glenwood Avenue. Engine 131, traffic vision BLS, 35th Street East Avenue, R4. 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

Squad 191 with engine 192, Le Havre 2, SIC ALS 194s, 430 Gwynwood Avenue. Engine 141, Psych Rescue BLS, southbound 57, south of the 10 freeway, CHP en route.

Quinn 118, abdominal pain, ALS 587, Avery Avenue. Engine 150, engine 73, vehicle fire on the freeway, northbound 14, north of Placerita Canyon Road.

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Engine 194, water flow alarm 49s, 15130 Northam Street. Wind 3, squad 13, sick ALS, 4432 Trigg Street.

Quint, squad 158, traffic clear, volume pedestrian, Dalton Avenue and Artesia Boulevard. Engine 115, squad 30, difficulty breathing, 1120 Caroline Place.

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Engine 33, SYNC PLS, 1341 West Avenue J.

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Engine 130, SICK BLS, 44832, Date Avenue,

engine 31 traffic, which would be LS Orange Avenue, Somerset Boulevard, Sheriff and Route. Squad 118, Squad 26, difficulty breathing, 17170, Ridge Park Drive, Wedgeworth Drive.

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Engine 477, squad 124, seizure southbound flight at Smokey Bear. 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

Answer to squad 5-4, difficulty breathing, 10243 San Antonio, Antonia. Entry 171, Ultra Fire, northbound 405 at Manchester. Entry 48, squad 32, traffic collision while pedestrian, 1018 Gladstone and Jackson.

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Angie 146, Flight 87, difficulty breathing, 21695 Valley, and Grant at the Sheriff's Station. 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

284.64, vehicle fire, northbound 57 at Via Verde. Quint and RA762, stroke 3800 Bradford at Foothill. Engine is quad 131 injury, 24287 UR3, and Amy Lane.

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